0: Excuse me. 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Can I have the attention of the class? My name for one second. My name is Slim Shady. Hi, kids. Do you like Primus?
1: Yeah,
0: wanna
1: yeah.
0: see me stick 9-inch nails to each one of my eyelids?
1: Uh-huh.
0: Wanna copy me and do exactly like I did?

0: R&B und Hip-Hop.
1: I'm that, yeah. Been that, still that. Will forever be that, forever be that.

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Money really all that we fiending for. I'm doing things they ain't seen before. Bands ain't dumb, but extreme is all. I'm a demon lord. Fall off what? I ain't seen the horse. Called your bluff, better cite the source. Fame ain't something that I need no more.

0: 1 live. R&B und Hip-Hop.
1: I'm that, yeah. Been that, still that. Will forever.

0: R&B and hip hop.
1: I'm that, yeah. Been that, still that. Will forever be that, but.

It won't fit in one SUV. No. SOS. Somebody rescue me. I got too many, got too many. They could last me the next 2 weeks. Alright. That's them.

0: 1 live. R&B und Hip-Hop.
1: I'm that, yeah. Been that, still that. Will forever be that, forever be that.

0: R&B und Hip-Hop.
1: I'm that, yeah. Been that, still that. Will forever be that, but.

0: Deutschlands live R&B und Hip Hop.
1: I'm that, yeah. Been that, still that. Wolf of

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1: I'm that, yeah. Been that, still that, will forever be that, but.

I got drive, I don't need a car. Money really all that we fiending for. I'm doing things they ain't seen before. Bands ain't dumb, but extreme is all. I'm a demon lord. Fall off what? I ain't seen the horse. Called your bluff, better cite the source. Fame ain't something that I need no

0: R&B and hip hop.
1: I'm that, yeah. Been that, still that. Will forever be that, but.